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1: It's not what you say to me. No, it's just the way that you say it to me. So tell me you want me tonight.

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This is the raid. Attention

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1: I feel a little disconnected. 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

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Cause damn, yes, I love this disco spirit. I remember as a kid, I would listen to. Now I watch it in the funky, I'm a brother too. Would jump on the beat with a melody and a bass line that was heavenly.

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From Paris to Milan, a vision in couture, she flaunted her grace. In designer threads, McQueen, Versace, and lace.

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We are going to explore some audio clips of different sounds. Here's an acoustic piano.

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And I thought I was mistaken. And I thought I heard you speak. 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
1: Yeah, we have a go for auto sequence start. 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T-minus 17 seconds and counting. 15, 12, 11, 10, 9, 8, 7, 6, 8, start, 2, 1, boost ignition, and liftoff of the Space Shuttle Discovery, returning to the space station, paving the way for future missions beyond. 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

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The springs snapped, and the nose cone was pushed out of the way. 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Humanity had entered the space age.

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2: Hey, I don't even know what to say. It's just, it feels so strange without you. Like everything reminds me of you and I